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The Italian Serenade, composed by the 27-year-old Hugo Wolf, and that was in 1887. Annabella Chavez was the violist. Daniel

One of the best known and best loved pieces of classical music ever composed, the Canon in D Major by Johann Pachelbel, performed there in a 1989 recording by the Orpheus Chamber Orchestra. 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